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Welcome to our program, Final Hour with Rico on the Weekend Spin. Whoop de Juarez. Remember that song, one of the songs of the early 90s for you. And back to back with a song from 69 Boys with Tootsie Roll here on 1FM. Good morning, Rise and Shine Metro Tarlac. Coming right up, we'll be checking out a song from Erasure. Miss this kind of song. All right. Tamia is up next as well with SWV here on 1FM. Visiting the good old days here on 1FM. Back right now. Loser on the Saturday Jam. We can spin on 1FM. Good morning.

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There you have it, a song lifted over a hotline. That song from Alanis Morissette. One of the songs of 96, song called Ironic. I think that'll do for a program for today. Thank you so much for listening for the past 3 hours with exactly 4 more minutes before hitting 9. Won't be here tomorrow, but instead catch back again on Monday for Monday edition of One Good Morning. Same time, same frequency here on The Hottest. This has been Rico. Enjoy your weekend. Robin on my program with this. I'm from Avril Lavigne with My Happy Ending. Bye for now.

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7: 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And for the next 2 hours, we'll enjoy amazing music, plenty of shout-out, and music that will bring you good vibes. 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This is your afternoon session with the DJ Master Storyteller, where every song has a story and every afternoon feels a little brighter. And for our next song, we have Crazy For You from no other than self, but the Queen of Pop, Madonna, only here, 96.1 1FM Tarlac.

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And I hope you're having an amazing Saturday today, everyone. And a big shout out to everyone working hard or still studying at this moment. Our office workers, the fellow teachers, students, teachers who are very, very busy preparing for the exams. And of course, the doctors and the nurses, the drivers, the passengers, the conductors, the business owners, and everyone doing their best. 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

0: And we are done with our first hour of Master of the Universe with that song Amure, Broken Hearted Me, which was originally recorded by England Dan and John Ford Colley, the duo, but it was recorded by the country singer, Canadian country singer and pop singer, Amure. And of course, more of your requested songs and dedications only here on 96.1 1FM Tarlac. 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And I'm still your Master Chinito on Master of the Universe with 96.1 1FM Tarlac. 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

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It's our second hour, and it's already 6 minutes past 2 in the afternoon. 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And for our next song, we have El DeBarge with the song Who's Holding Donna Now, only here on 96.1 1 FM Tarlac.

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And that was Debbie Gibson with Lost in Your Eyes. And it's time for your messages. A big shout out first to Sir Emon. And that song is dedicated to Sir Jellico, Sir Lojin, Sir Nina, Sir Eric, Sir Cito, Sir Rene, and of course, no other than Sir Tom. Good afternoon, and good afternoon, everyone. And still, you are tuning in to 96.1 1 FM Tarlac. And a big shout out also to Mr. Andre Plaza Concepcion. Good afternoon po, watching from Quezon City. And Cheryl Juliana Chua from Manila, and Ate Akina Limasawa and family. Coming up next, of course, we have Natalie Cole with Miss You Like Crazy. Thank you for making us part of your afternoon. And if you'd like to dedicate a song to someone special, send me a message over at our Facebook page. That's 96.1 1 FM Tarlac, and I'll do my best to get it on the air. Coming up, we have Natalie Cole with Miss You Like Crazy.

0: 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Bumabagal ang galaw dahil sa joint pain at arthritis. Mag-Artrisin.
1: 96.1. And that was Better Days. It gave me good vibes and good goosebumps, actually. That was one of those my contest pieces before during my competition in Manila. Singing competition in Manila. And just like that. But before that, of course, let me just greet all the people in San Pablo, Tarlac City. Hello, Jane Tumang and family. And of course, to all our listeners over our TikTok and to all the students of Golden Olympus Colleges, the TM Tourism Management, and of course, Real Estate Management, Ma Michelle Buwan Malyari and Miss Vivian. Good afternoon. And just like that, once again, our last pit stop comes to an end. Thank you for spending part your Saturday with me, and I hope the music made you smile and inspired and motivated you, and the positive vibe stayed with you, everyone. And I am Pilot Master Chinito, wishing you to protect your peace. May you find happiness and success in everything you do. Take care of yourselves, guys, and be kind to one another, and never stop believing in better days ahead. And always remember, better days are coming, and even Superman has his own weaknesses. Catch me on Monday from 1 p.m. to 3 p.m. And until next time, have a wonderful afternoon. But before I leave, let me just give you a Cyndi Lauper, True Colors. God bless everyone. Only here at 96.1 FM, Tarlac.

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6: 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Deadline for submission of entries is May 3, 2026. Over 1 million pesos worth of prizes ang ipamimigay. 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
8: 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One Praise.

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3: This generation's favorite worship songs. Over 50 of the most sung church songs on one very special program. One Praise.

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And a lot of times that means that I start my prayer time with, God, just show me my heart. Show me where I am. God, show me truth about myself so I know how to follow You. Sing this prayer with us.

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I can't imagine what it's like to watch us down here chasing our tails, scratching all our itches, thinking that we found answers. 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
4: 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One Praise.

0: Good evening, brothers and sisters in Christ. This is Brother Armand Lubibo, and welcome to another time of reflection here on One Praise. Our scripture for today is found in Matthew chapter 5, verse 11. Blessed are you when people insult you and persecute you, and falsely say all kinds of evil against you because of me. These are the words of Jesus Christ as part of the Sermon on the Mount. At first, this verse may seem difficult and to understand. Jesus tells us that we are blessed when people insult us, persecute us, and falsely accuse us because of him. Normally, when someone insults us, we feel hurt. When someone speaks falsely about us, we want to defend ourselves. When someone rejects us because of our faith, we may wonder, Lord, why is this happening to me? But Jesus gives us a different perspective. He is not saying that suffering itself is good. He is saying that there is blessing when we suffer because we belong to him. There is a greater difference between suffering because of our own mistakes and suffering because of we faithfully stand for Christ. Sometimes simply living according to biblical principles can make us unpopular. Choosing honesty when others choose dishonesty, refusing to participate in gossip, forgiving when others expect revenge, speaking the truth with love, remaining faithful to Christ even when others mock our faith. These things can sometimes bring criticism, but Jesus says, blessed are you. Why? Because our identity and our reward are not determined by what other people say about us. Our identity is determined by Christ. People may misunderstand you, but God knows your heart. People may reject you, but Christ has accepted you. People may speak falsely about you, but God knows the truth. So when we experience opposition because we are following Jesus, let us not immediately become discouraged. Instead, let us ask, Lord, how can I remain faithful to you in this situation? Let us pray. Father in heaven, thank you for reminding us that our blessing does not depend on people's approval, giving us courage when we are criticized because of our faith. Help us respond with humility, love, and truth. Keep our hearts from anger and bitterness, and help us remain faithful to Jesus Christ. In his name we pray, Amen.
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1: Something.
0: Stop what was coming for you. That wasn't luck. That was mercy.

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1: This generation's favorite worship songs. 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One Praise. From hymns to anthems. The best and new. The world's favorite worship songs in one praise. I'm coming back to the heart. Right here on 1FM.

Welcome back to our devotion here on One Praise. We continue our reflection on the words of Jesus in Matthew chapter 5, verse 11. Blessed are you when people insult you and persecute you, and falsely say all kinds of evil against you because of me. Notice the reason Jesus gives, because of me. That phrase is very important. Jesus is not teaching us to look for persecution. He's not telling us to deliberately make people angry or to create conflict so that we can claim that we are suffering for Christ. Rather, he's talking about what happens when we faithfully follow him. There will be moments when our faith is misunderstood. Perhaps someone will say, "Why are you taking your Christianity so seriously?" Maybe someone will criticize you because you refuse to compromise your values. Maybe someone will misunderstand your decision to forgive. And maybe someone will laugh at you because you pray, or you choose to pray, attend church, study God's word, or openly acknowledge Jesus Christ. What should we do? We look at Jesus. Our Lord himself was misunderstood, rejected, insulted, falsely accused, and eventually crucified. Yet he did not abandon his mission. And when we experience opposition, we can remember that following Christ has always required faithfulness. But there's another lesson here. Our response matters. If someone insults us, we don't need to insult them back. If someone speaks falsely about us, we don't need to spread another false story about them. If someone hates us because of our faith, we are still called to love. Christianity is not proven merely by how well we defend ourselves. It is also demonstrated by how we respond when we are mistreated. The world may expect revenge. Jesus teaches us love. The world may expect anger. Jesus teaches us grace. The world may expect retaliation. Jesus teaches us forgiveness. So today, if someone has misunderstood your faith, don't give up. Keep following Christ. Keep loving people. Keep doing what is right. And leave the final judgment in God's hands. Let us pray. Lord Jesus, help us when our faith is misunderstood. Give us wisdom to know when to speak and when to remain silent. Help us never to respond to hatred with hatred. May our conduct point people not to ourselves, but to you. Make us faithful representatives of your love and truth.

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Over 50 of the most sung church songs on one very special program. One Praise.

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3: 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One Praise. 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
4: 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One Praise.

Welcome again to One Praise. Today, we are reflecting on Matthew chapter 5, verse 11, where Jesus says, "Blessed are you when people insult you and persecute you and falsely say all kinds of evil against you because of me." Jesus is preparing his followers for something very important. Following him will sometimes cost us something. It may cost us popularity. It may cost us comfort. It may cost us opportunities. It may even cost us relationships. There may be times when doing what is right means saying no to something everyone else is doing. There may be times when standing for biblical truth makes us feel alone. But Jesus wants us to see beyond the temporary difficulty. Our faith is not only about what happens today. There is an eternal perspective. The approval of people is temporary. Our earthly reputation is temporary. Our present difficulties are temporary. But what God has prepared us for those who remain faithful to Him is eternal. This is why Jesus continues in the next verse, Matthew chapter 5, verse 12, telling his followers to rejoice and be glad because their reward is in heaven and is great. That is an amazing perspective. Jesus doesn't promise that following him will always be easy, but he promises that it is always worth it. So perhaps today you are experiencing a difficult situation because you have chosen to follow Christ. Perhaps you have been criticized for your convictions. Perhaps someone has spoken falsely about you. Perhaps you feel that doing the right thing has

0: God is never unjust. He will never forget what is done for His glory. So let us continue faithfully, not because we want to applause, not because we want recognition, but because we love Jesus. And when following Christ costs us something, let us remember, Jesus is worth it. Let us pray. Heavenly Father, when following You becomes difficult, strengthen our hearts. Help us look beyond our present circumstances and remember the eternal hope we have in Christ. Teach us to value Your approval more than the approval of people. Give us perseverance to remain faithful until the end. In Jesus' mighty name, Amen.
1: 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Over 50 of the most sung church songs on one very special program. One Praise. From hymns to anthems. The best and new. The world's favorite worship songs in one praise. I'm coming back to the heart. Right here on 1FM.

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2: 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Over 50 of the most sung church songs on one very special program. One Praise.

Welcome to the final part of our devotion here on One Praise. Let us once again hear the words of Jesus in Matthew chapter 5, verse 11. Blessed are you when people insult you and persecute you, and falsely say all kinds of evil against you because of me. This verse brings us to a personal question. Are we willing to follow Jesus, even when following him is difficult? Is it easy to say that we love Jesus when everything is going well? But our commitment is tested when obedience becomes difficult. Will I still follow Christ when people criticize me? Will I still choose honesty when dishonesty seems easier? Will I still forgive when I have been deeply hurt? Will I still stand for God's truth when it is unpopular? Will I still trust God when I don't understand what He is doing? Matthew chapter 5 verse 11 reminds us that being a follower of Jesus is more than simply carrying the name Christian. It means belonging to Christ. It means allowing Him to transform our character. It means choosing obedience over convenience. It means choosing faithfulness over popularity. And ultimately, it means surrendering our lives to Him. Perhaps as you have listened to this devotion, God has been speaking to your heart. Maybe you have realized that you have been living more for people's approval than for God's approval. Maybe you have been discouraged because of criticism. Or perhaps you have never truly surrendered your life to Jesus Christ. Whatever situation may be, today can be a moment of response. You can come before God with humility and say, Lord, I surrender my life to you. I want to follow Jesus, whatever the cost. If that is the desire of your heart, you may pray with me. Lord Jesus, I acknowledge that I am a sinner and that I cannot save myself through my own goodness or efforts. I believe that you are the Son of God, that you died for my sins, and that you rose again. Today, I surrender my life to you. Forgive me for my sins and turn my heart away from a life that is centered on myself. I accept you as my Lord and Savior. Teach me to follow you faithfully, even when it is difficult. When people criticize me because of my faith, give me courage. When I am persecuted, give me strength. When I am misunderstood, give me wisdom. When I am tempted to compromise, remind me that you are worth more than the approval of this world. Help me live for you, love others, forgive others, and remain faithful to your word. From this day on forward, I want my life to honor you. Thank you for your grace, your mercy, and your love. I place my life completely in your hands. In the name of Jesus Christ, my Lord and Savior, I pray. Amen. And remember, brothers and sisters, people's opinion may change, circumstances may change, but Jesus Christ remains faithful. We may remain faithful to Him and forever. This is Brother Armand Lumibo, and you have been listening to One Praise. God bless you, keep you, and strengthen you until our next time together. Keep praising the Lord.

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Over 50 of the most sung church songs on one very special program. One Praise. From hymns to anthems. Amazing grace. The best and new. The world's favorite worship songs in one praise. I'm coming back to the heart. Right here on 1FM.

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